0: Frankie in Hollywood, Duran Duran in Rio, or Wham in Heaven. It all adds up to 80s heaven, and you can snatch a slice of it this Saturday afternoon between 4 and 6pm as we go back to the 80s with me, Tony Francis. We'll have the Twin Spin, Tony's 12-inch and the Child's Choice, as well as 2 hours of great music from the best decade in history, right here on 88.6 Island Radio. I get up,
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Karaoke in Hollywood, Duran Duran in Rio, or Wham in Heaven. It all adds up to 80s heaven, and you can snatch a slice of it this Thursday evening between 7 and 9pm as we go back to the 80s with me, Tony Francis. We'll have the Twin Spin, Tony's 12-inch, and the Charles Choice, as well as 2 hours of great music from the best decade ever, right here on 88.6 Island Radio.

0: In Greece, summer nights come with a little magic. Just 300 metres from Solomos Square, discover one of Greece's most beloved traditions, the open-air cinema. 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It's not just a movie, it's a summer experience you'll never forget. 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Zante Open Air Cinema, a true Greek attraction, a night at the movies under the stars. Mamma mia,
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1: Cheerful. A veritable bunch of artists in the birthday file include Edwin Collins, Jean-Michel Jarre, Elvis Costello, Hugh Cornwell, David Soul and Michael Jackson. The Steve Bishop Oldie comes from a group who toured in the mid-80s with the likes of Alexander O'Neill and Suzanne Vega, but never quite got the recognition they deserved. And what do you get when you cross a smooth Spanish crooner and a Geordie megastar? The 90s choice in about an hour and a half, that's what. And stalled at two is 1963 and 1976.

Well, they weren't a bad bunch to start off with, were they? Mungo Jerry, Dave Davis, Buzzcocks, and the boss, Bruce Springsteen. Welcome along. It's only me just playing a load of old nonsense here, really, and still at two records as well.

July 1976, Doctor Who got to number two with a little bit more held off by Elton John and Kiki Dee. Remember that long, hot summer? Don't Go Breaking My Heart. November 63, before that, for The Searchers at two with Sugar and Spice, kept from the number one position by Jerry and the Pacemakers with Your Never Walk Alone. That's this week's stalled at two.

Beach Boys and Breakaway. Can you still get Breakaway biscuits? It's been nice, then, Dunk Community. A marvellous birthday file awaits us, and it's coming up

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Roger Greenaway, OBE, the first of many names born on the 23rd of August. He came from Bristol, born there in 1938. Record producer and songwriter whose collaborations include Roger Cook and Tony Burrows. Cook and Greenaway were the first UK songwriting partnership to be awarded successive Ivor Novello Awards. They recorded as David and Jonathan, and they wrote Lovers of the World Unite and took it to number 7 in the charts in September 1966. Edwyn Collins, born in Edinburgh, 23rd of August 1959. Musician, producer and record label owner. He was lead singer of 80s post-punk group Orange Juice and went on to have a solo career as well. His 1994 record, A Girl Like You, was a worldwide hit, and Rip It Up did okay for Orange Juice, getting to number 8 in April 1983.

Hats off to you if you remember that version. Remembering Vicky Brown, who was born Victoria Haysman in Liverpool, 1940, 23rd of August. Sadly died at an early age in 1991. She was a pop, rock and contemporary classical singer who was a member of the Vernon's Girls in the early 60s. She was married to Joe Brown and mum to singer Sam Brown. She also charted as a member of 70s vocal group The Seashells and backing J.J. Barry on his 1976 number one single No Charge. There she was with her sister Mary Partington as The Seashells, covering Leslie Gore's Maybe I Know, and that got to number 32 in September 1972. Rick Springfield was born Richard Lewis Springthorpe in New South Wales, Australia, 23rd of August 1949. Actor, singer-songwriter and musician whose solo record Jessie's Girl topped the Australian and American charts in 1981. It also earned him a Grammy for Best Male Performance. For whatever reason, it had much less impact here, eventually making number 43 in April 1984.

Vicky Leandros, who arrived in this world as Vasiliki Papathanasio. I spent all day yesterday practicing that name. I feel quite proud of myself. Born in Corfu, 1949, on the 23rd of August, singer known internationally for representing Luxembourg in a couple of Eurovision Song Contests and remained a popular entertainer around the world. She was involved in Greek politics for a while, mid-2000s, becoming deputy mayor of Piraeus. Come what may, stalling at number two for her in May 1972. Here's a classic coming up. 24th of August, Mason Williams, born in Abilene in Texas. Among his impressive list of achievements include comedy writer, lyricist and poet with several books published. As a guitarist, it's, well, this timeless classic that will forever remain in the memory. Getting to number nine in October 1968, Classical Gas.

Could only be Jean-Michel Jarre, really, couldn't it? Born in Lyon, 1948, 24th of August. French composer, performer, musician and producer. He's a pioneer of the electronic, ambient and new age genres. He's organised outdoor concert spectaculars of his music, featuring lights, laser displays and fireworks. Long overdue a return to these shores, I think. Come on, Jean, sort it out. Best known for his Oxygen Part 4, I chose something from his Rendezvous LP. That was Fourth Rendezvous, and the single got to number 65 in September 1986. Happy birthday to James Warren, who was born in Bristol on the 25th of August 1951. Singer and bassist with new wave synth band The Corgis, writing many of their songs and still performing and recording today. Back to August 1979, getting to number 13. It's this one, If I Had You.

Got to play it in its entirety, haven't I? Gene Simmons, he was born Chaim Vitz in Haya in Israel, 25th of August 1949. Bass guitarist, singer-songwriter, producer, actor, TV and radio personality as well. He shares vocal duties for Kiss, the rock band he co-formed in the early 70s, famous for their face paint and stage outfits. He co-lead vocals with Paul Stanley on Kiss's cover of God Gave Rock and Roll to You Too. This was used in the film Bill and Ted's Bogus Journey, and here it got to number 4 in January 1992.

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2 minutes, 10 seconds. That's very short, but very sweet. Thank you for that. Elvis Costello, who was born Declan McManus in Paddington, West London, 25th of August, 1954. Musician, singer, songwriter, and record producer associated with the first wave of British punk and new wave movement of the 70s. He worked with his band, The Attractions, for the best part of a decade before going solo. He was a UK chart regular for 25 years. New Amsterdam deserved a better placing, only getting to number 36 in June 1990. Rob Halford, who was born in Sutton Coldfield, West Midlands, 25th of August 1951, lead vocalist of heavy metal band Judas Priest, with his powerful and wide-ranging operatic style and trademark leather and studs image, just like Butch the Dog out of the Sooty Show from years ago. He was inducted into the Rock and Roll Hall of Fame in 2022. Take on the World was their first hit, got to number 14, February 79.

Remembering Willie DeVille, who was born in Stamford, Connecticut, 25th of August 1950, died back in 2009. Vocalist and guitarist with Mink DeVille, a house band at the historic New York nightclub CBGB's during the era American punk was born. Their only UK hit, Spanish Stroll, got to number 20 here in September 1977. On to the 27th of August, happy birthday Glenn Matlock, who, like Elvis Costello, was born in Paddington, but in 1956, bass guitarist in the original Sex Pistols lineup and his own band as well, Rich Kids. More recently, he's been touring as a member of Blondie, playing guitar for them. He wrote Rich Kids' only charting hit, brilliantly titled Rich Kids, number 24, February 1978.

Mustn't forget them. Right at the end, 28th of August, Hugh Cornwell's birthday. He was born in Tufnell Park in North London, 1949. Vocalist and guitarist with punk rock new wave band The Stranglers. They've had 12 top 20 hits, and Cornwell has had 3 minor solo hits as well. Strange Little Girl, number 7 for The Stranglers in August 1982. David Soul, he was born 28th of August as well in Chicago, 1943, as David Solberg. He died a couple of years ago. Singer and actor who starred in the American 70s cop show Starsky and Hutch and had 5 top 20 singles and 2 top 10 albums in the UK, keeping his popularity intact by extensively touring around the world and taking to stage in plays as well. Getting to number 1 for 3 weeks in October 1977 was Silver Lady.

Happy birthday, Eddie Reader. Sure, she's finished there. She was born Sardinia Reader in Glasgow, 29th of August 1959. Known for her work fronting 80s group Fairground Attraction with their number one hit Perfect and her subsequent solo career. She has 3 Brit Awards and topped the album charts as well. She also tours with Jaws Holland. From Fairground Attraction's debut LP, First of a Million Kisses, that had that massive, huge number one track Perfect. And at the other end of the spectrum, it had that song, A Smile in a Whisper, a number 75 single for 1 week in November 1988. Let's remember Michael Jackson now, who was born in Gary, Indiana, 29th of August 1958. He died back in 2009. The 8th child of the Jackson family and was the king of pop, regarded as one of the most significant cultural figures of the 20th century, notwithstanding the controversy that surrounded his later life. His Thriller LP is the best-selling album of all time, and his record sales across his entire career are reckoned to be in excess of 750 million. Wow, that is some going. He collected 13 Grammys as well. The Love You Save, a number 7 hit for the Jacksons in August 1970.

It's a very interesting Steve Bishop oldie to come. But before that, Leonard Bernstein would have been 106 this week if he could have hung around. And Keith Moon, drummer of The Who, he would have been a lot older as well if he wasn't very dead. And Wayne Osmond as well, who left us a couple of years ago. As did Dinah Washington, who was born Ruth Jones in Alabama, 29th of August, 1924. The self-proclaimed Queen of the Blues. She certainly had some voice. Originally a jazz vocalist, she went on to perform and record many different styles before her untimely death at the age of just 39 in 1963. Back to December 61. Only getting to number 35 this, deserved to be higher, September in the Rain.

to play a sweet refrain. Though spring is here, to me it's still September.

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Another one from my obscure box of 80s stuff that's drawn blank faces around here. A View from the Hill, that was. A three-stroke, five-piece soul jazz funk act of the mid-80s. Signed to EMI, they released their first full album, In Time, following critical acclaim while on indie labels. Crossing many musical styles, it appealed to a niche audience. Stuart Levine, who had produced The Crusaders and Simply Red, was brought in to work on it, as was Pete Wingfield of 18 with a Bullet fame. Two minor charting singles appeared from it. There was I'm No Rebel and that one, No Conversation. 3 weeks in the top 75 and peaking at number 58 in July 1986. They went on to tour with Suzanne Vega and Alexander O'Neill, but they have yet to trouble our charts since. I reckon that would have stumped a few of you. The Steve Bishop Oldie, View from the Hill, and that was No Conversation.

Tobias Wilcock welcoming you aboard Coconut Airways Flight 372 to Bridgetown, Barbados. We will be flying at an height of 32,000 feet and at an airspeed of approximately 600 miles per hour. Refreshments will be served after takeoff. Kindly fasten your safety belts and refrain from smoking until the air.

Barbados. I'll do well to get to the beach at Herne, Barbados. Typically tropical. Number one, 1975. And before that, The Who, because I felt bad leaving Keith Moon out of the birthday farm. You know, I've got this Nice in the 90s feature. Well, this song is very, very, very, very, very nice. In fact, it's even nicer than that.

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1: The death toll from floods in Nepal has risen to 626, with almost 2,500 people still missing. Rescue efforts are being hampered by poor weather and fears of further flooding. A UK rapid deployment team is arriving in Kathmandu to support British nationals and their families, with 33 Brits among those unaccounted for. After a large sign fell at a Christian festival in West Sussex, a man has died and at least six other people have been injured. Jules Utebridge has more.
2: Police were called just after 3:30 yesterday afternoon to report that a large sign had fallen and injured a number of people at the site near to Steyning. Late last night, Sussex Police confirmed a 41-year-old man from Eastbourne died at the scene. His next of kin had been informed that had been supported by specialist officers. In a statement, organisers have confirmed the event, which had been due to be held today and tomorrow, has now been cancelled.
1: Seven more men have been arrested as part of an operation to disrupt organised crime in the wake of the A66 crash, taking the total number of arrests to 24. Cleveland Police said its officers have been tackling alleged organised crime in Middlesbrough after the crash, which killed five young men and two police officers. Liberal Democrats leader Sir Ed Davey has expressed concern.
3: It's absolutely right there are more police officers going to make sure that these people, these criminal gangs, are dealt with in the most severe way possible. My only concern is that police forces across the country are stretched.
1: The government has pledged £1.5 million to help fund the training of 100 more barristers per year. It said the scheme would widen access to the profession by helping young people from all backgrounds get the training they need to qualify to tackle the backlog of cases. And US rapper Post Malone is engaged to stylist Christy Lee, who says she was speechless when the singer got down on one knee. The couple got engaged during an intimate dinner at a ranch in Utah, surrounded by family and friends. That's the latest from Radio News Hub. I'm Grace McIntosh.
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5: As AI surges, new global research finds 83% of businesses say its adoption is already outpacing their existing governance capabilities. Here's Sebastian Weir from IBM.
6: We're expecting a 67% increase in spending in AI over the next 2 years, but with the continued gap between governance lagging behind adoption, this is only going to exacerbate the delay in getting value out of AI. We find that really understanding how AI works, what it can do and how it can change is the most effective way of unlocking its benefits. You can find even more from our latest IBV report on
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7: Weather. Well, good morning. We're back again for a couple of hours of good music, good information. And what have we got in store for you weather-wise? Well, from that, from the weather point of view, it's currently 29 degrees out there, but it feels like 35. It's very, very humid. There's a breeze coming from the south-southeast, and I think from that point of view, I think you've just got to cope with it by taking things steady. It doesn't say that we're due for some rain today, but the air certainly feels like it. The air quality is set at poor, so asthma sufferers, please take care when you're out there. I think it's just something that... as you can hear from the news, there's terrible flooding in Nepal and there's floods in Italy. It's just one of those phenomena at the moment that we're going to have to just gently get through. We've got the rest of the ads coming up, so please stay tuned to us. We'll be back shortly.

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4: Well, as I said, we're back again for a couple of hours of good music, and we're going to kick off with a couple of tracks. We're going to take you back through the 60s today, and we got a track from Akabilk and then one from Adam Faith. See if you can sing along to these, if you can remember the words.
5: Can't hear anything.

0: There you go, kicking off the first hour of the show. That was a couple of tracks to take you way back to the 60s, one from Aka Bilk and then one from Adam Faith. Valerie, you've got a bit of history for us, please.
1: On this day in 2020, Caden Thompson, aged 7, who was born 12 weeks early, was diagnosed with cerebral palsy, climbed to the top of Ben Nevis, now Britain's highest mountain. His parents had previously been told that Caden would never sit, walk or talk. As of the 12th of October 2020, Caden has raised $22,790 for the charity Scope. His target had been $8,000. On this day in 2013, lorry driver Ethan Roberts was jailed for 5 years and 3 months after admitting causing the death of 2 people when his lorry toppled onto their car on the M62 in West Yorkshire as he read his text messages. Now, investigators found that Roberts had sent and received almost 100 messages to and from the same friend in the 3 days leading up to the crash, all when the lorry's tachograph showed that the vehicle was being driven.
0: Wow.
1: And lastly, on this day in 2012, we had the opening ceremony of the 2012 Summer Paralympics in London. It was one of the largest multi-sport events ever held in the United Kingdom after the 2012 Summer Olympics. Now, the mascot was called Mandeville after Stoke Mandeville Hospital in Aylesbury. In 1948, Stoke Mandeville Hospital organised the first Stoke Mandeville Games, considered to be the precursor to the Paralympics.
0: Well, listening to that news, I mean, the achievement by Caden of doing that climb, yeah. Absolutely incredible.
1: Yeah, absolutely, yeah.
0: Well, we got a couple of tracks going to keep us back in the 60s, one from Al Green and then one from Alan Price. See if you can recall these.
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0: Well, that was Alan Price, and before that one from Al Green with a track that was previously recorded by the Box Tops and made famous. Valerie, a bit more history for us, please.
1: On this day in 2011, Honey Boy Edwards, American singer, songwriter and guitarist, sadly died. Now, he was born in Shaw, Mississippi. He learned to play music from his father, a guitarist and violinist. At the age of 14, he left home to travel with the bluesman Big Joe Williams, beginning life as an itinerant musician, which he maintained through the 1930s and 40s. He performed with the famed blues musician Robert Johnson, with whom he developed a close friendship. Honey Boy was present on the night Johnson drank the poisoned whiskey that killed him. Alan Lomax recorded Honey Boy in Mississippi in 1942 for the Library of Congress, and he recorded 15 almond sides of music, including the songs Wind Howling Blues, The Army Blues and Catfish Blues. He did not record commercially until 1951. Now, Honey Boy claimed to have written several well-known blues songs, including Long Tall Women Blues and Just Like Jesse James. Now, he died of congestive heart failure at his home, aged 96 years.
0: Not a bad span, was it?
1: Not bad.
0: Well, we got a track by Honey Boy Edwards, one called Catfish Blues, which he made famous, and then we'll follow that up with a track from Amen Corner. Here's Honey Boy Edwards first.

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7: 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It's party time.

0: Well, that was Andy Williams with a track from 1962, Moon River. And before the ads, we had one from Amen Corner and, of course, one from Honey Boy Edwards. Valerie, a bit more history for us, please.
1: Yes, on this day in 2005, Hurricane Katrina devastated much of the U.S. Gulf Coast from Louisiana to the Florida. That's the panhandle, killing up to 1,392 people and causing $125 billion in damage. And on this day in 1997, Britain's Northern Ireland Secretary Mo Mullen invited Sinn Féin, the political arm of the Irish Republic Army, or IRA, to all talks on Northern Ireland. Now, Mo brought about peace through all the negotiations, and Tony Blair took the credit. And lastly, on this day in 1997, Netflix is launched as an internet DVD rental service. Now, Netflix was founded by Mark Randolph and Reed Hastings as this DVD rental service in Scotts Valley, California. Netflix offered a pre-rental model for each DVD, but introduced a monthly subscription concept in September 1999, after which the per-rental model was dropped by early 2000. In 2005, 35,000 different films were available, and Netflix shipped 1 million DVDs out every day.
0: Wow.
1: A lot of money, eh?
0: It certainly was, yeah. Well, it's given them enough to set up one of the biggest TV screening systems ever.
1: Yeah, absolutely.
0: Well, we've got a couple of tracks coming up. The first one's from Aphrodite's Child, which will feature the late, great Demis Roustos. And then we'll have one from Aretha Franklin. See if you can recall either of these.
2: 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Great songs. Wonderful memories.

0: Well, there she goes. That was Aretha Franklin with a Smokey Robinson song. And before that, Aphrodite's Child from way back in 1968 with their lead singer, Demis Roussos. Valerie, a bit more history for us, please.
1: Yeah, on this day in 1986, Britain's oldest twins, May and Marjorie Gervais,

0: criminal damage. The motive from the attack was not immediately known.
1: No.
0: And lastly, on this day in 1966, British group The Beatles gave their last live concert performance to a crowd of around 25,000 at Candlestick Park, San Francisco, USA.
1: Well, we got a couple of tracks, one from Arthur Conley and then one from Bee Bumble and the Stingers. See if you can remember them.
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0: Well, that was Bee Bummer and the Stingers, and before that, one from Arthur Conley. Valerie, going to take us back into some news history for a while?
1: Yeah, on this

0: Day in 1958, Michael Jackson, American singer-songwriter, producer, dancer and actor, was born. He was dubbed the King of Pop. He is widely regarded as one of the most culturally significant figures of the 20th century. His musical achievements broke American racial barriers and made him a dominant figure worldwide. He transformed visual performance, popularizing street dance moves such as the moonwalk, the robot, and the anti-gravity lean. Now, Jackson is often deemed the greatest entertainer of all time. The eighth of 10 children in the Jackson family, he made his public debut at the age of 6.
1: Wow.
0: As the lead singer of the Jackson 5. He rose to solo stardom with Thriller, the best-selling album in history. Bad was the first album to produce 5 US Billboard Hot 100 number one singles. I Just Can't Stop Loving You, Bad and The Way You Make Me Feel, and Man in the Mirror. Jackson's final album, Invincible, in 2001, is the most expensive ever made. On June 25th, 2009, less than 3 weeks before the concert residency, with all dates sold out, Jackson died at the age of 50 from cardiac arrest caused by an overdose administered by his private doctor to help him to sleep.
1: Terrible.
0: Absolutely.
1: Well, of course, we got a track from Michael Jackson, and we'll follow that up with one from Benny King. Here comes Michael Jackson first with Man in the Mirror.

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0: West Sussex. Jules Luton Bridge has more.
1: Police were called to the scene at the Big Church Festival near to Staining on Friday afternoon, where a 41-year-old man from Eastbourne sadly died. Sussex Police have confirmed the incident's been reported to the Health and Safety Executive and to the local authority. Organisers say following the incident, the festival, which had been due to be held today and tomorrow, will now no longer go ahead.
0: Britain is sending a rapid deployment team to Nepal after devastating flash floods killed hundreds and left more than 1,500 people missing. At least 547 people are confirmed dead, with more than 30 British nationals among those unaccounted for. The UK is providing an additional £5 million in humanitarian aid as rescue teams try to find survivors. Sir Ed Davey has expressed concern around the government's crackdown on organised crime.
2: We need the police to focus on organised crime and these horrific. We need the inquiry into grooming gangs to take that into account as well. These people cannot be allowed to get away with this. They've got away with it for too long, and with police and inquiry, we need to crack it.
0: It's following the killing of two police officers and five men in a collision on a dual carriageway near Middlesbrough. Middlesbrough FC has asked supporters to pay tribute to PC Matthew Blades and PC Tom Clough before their home game against West Bromwich Albion later. Families of homicide victims are calling for all those convicted of manslaughter to be excluded from the government's early release scheme. They say victims' families are being forced to bear the consequences of the prison overcrowding crisis. And casualty actor William Beck says it's a real privilege to lead the audience through the show's 40th anniversary special. The BBC medical drama, which is the world's longest running show of its kind, will celebrate the milestone in September with a two-part story. That's the latest from Radio News Hub. I'm Grace McIntosh.
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6: Well, what have we got in store for you weather-wise for the coming week? Well, we've got the obvious sunshine and the higher temperatures. We're ranging from 32 to 34 during the course of the week. But unfortunately, a lot of the days it's going to be humid. That will mean that possibly people that are suffering with asthma and other chest complaints might feel it a little bit oppressive, so please take care while you're going around town, etc. The other thing is that the early morning temperatures are going to stay high. Tomorrow morning, for instance, the early morning temperature is 26 degrees. That is quite warm. So please just take it steady and take everything very, very casually. Don't try and get stressed out about things, because it won't do you any good whatsoever. Anyway, we've got the rest of the ads coming up, so please stay tuned to us. We'll be back shortly, and we'll have some more music for you.

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0: Well, that was Benny King, and the other side of the ads, news and weather, we had one from Michael Jackson. Valerie, bit of history news for us, please.
1: Yeah, on this day in 1949, the Soviet Union tests its first atomic bomb, known as the First Lightning, or Joe-1. And on this day in 1947, James Hunt Grand Prix racing driver was born. He won the 1976 World Championship and retired in 1979. Only to die prematurely from a heart attack at the age of 45.
0: It was no age, was it?
1: Yeah. And on this day in 1945, Chris Copping, English singer, songwriter and guitarist, was born. Now, he's a musician and singer-songwriter who was a member of Procol Harum in the 1970s and also composed for TV and film. He predominantly played organ, piano and bass guitar. In 1969, was invited by Robin Trower to replace Matthew Fisher on organ and David Knights on bass in Procol Harum, at which point the band consisted entirely of ex the Paramount's musicians. Now, the group he first started out in the music business with, one of the hits he was featured on playing guitar was Conquistador, is that it?
0: Yep.
1: In 1978, he moved to Australia, where he continues to play and compose.
0: Good on him. Well, of course, we got a track from Procol Harum, Conquistador, and we'll follow that up with one from the Bee Gees. Here's Procol Harum first.

0: Classic track from the Bee Gees there, and before that one from Procol Harum featuring Chris Coppin on keyboards. Valerie, bit of news history for us, please.
1: Yeah, on this day in 1924, Dinah Washington, born Ruth Jones, American singer and pianist, was born. Now, she was one of the most popular black female recordist artists of the 1950s. Primarily a jazz vocalist, she performed and recorded in a wide variety of styles, including blues, R&B and traditional pop music, and gave herself the title of Queen of the Blues. She was a 1986 inductee of the Alabama Jazz Hall of Fame and was inducted into the Rock and Roll Hall of Fame in 1993. She was playing at the Three Deuces Jazz Club when a friend took her to hear Billie Holiday. Club owner Joe Sherman was impressed with her singing, if I understand, backed by the Cats and the Fiddle. Now, during a year at the Garrick, she sang upstairs while Holiday performed in the downstairs room. One of her songs that she will be most remembered is What a Difference a Day Makes. Now, on the morning of December 14th, 1963, Dinah Washington's last husband, football player Dick Night Train Lane, went to sleep with Washington and awoke later to find her slumped over and non-responsive. She was pronounced dead at the scene at the age of just 39 years old.
0: Wow.
1: An autopsy later showed the prescriptions of a lethal combination of drugs for insomnia and diet contributed to her death.
0: I think it's terrible the toll that drug abuse has had on singers and
1: entertainers. This wasn't actually illegal drugs, though.
0: No,
1: this was just badly
0: administered, I suppose.
1: Yeah.
0: Well, we got a track by Betty Everett, but before, of course, we got one from Dinah Washington, What a Difference a Day Makes.

0: Well, that was Betty Everett, and before that, the late great Dinah Washington. Valerie, bit of history for us, please.
1: Yeah, on this day in 1923, the birth of Richard Attenborough, English actor and director. He won two Academy Awards for Gandhi in 1982 and has also won four BAFTA Awards. As an actor, he is perhaps best known for his roles in The Great Escape, 10 Willington Place and Jurassic Park. On this day in 1918, Britain's first police strike began at midnight as 6,000 policemen campaigned for better pay. Now, these 1918/19 British police strikes resulted in the British government putting before Parliament its proposal for the Police Act, which established the Police Federation of England and Wales and Scottish Police Federation as the representative bodies for the police. Now, the Act barred police from belonging to a trade union or affiliating with any other trade union. Now, this Act drafted and passed into law in response to the formation of the National Union of Police and Prison Officers. A successful police strike in 1918 and another strike in 1919 led to the suppression of the union by the government.
0: Well, we've got a couple of tracks coming up now, one from Big D Irwin and then one from Billy Davis. See if you can remember these.
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8: Yeah.

0: Well, that was Billy Davis, and before the ads we had one from Big D Irwin. Valerie, bit of history for us, please.
1: Yeah, on this day in 1912, a typhoon strikes China. It was extremely deadly. It was a tropical cyclone that devastated the coast of China. It formed in the Philippine Sea before making its way to China. The typhoon brought strong winds and substantial amounts of rain. Heavy flooding along rivers were reported, resulted in between 50,000 and 220,000 fatalities.
0: Wow.
1: It is one of the deadliest recorded typhoon in history. And on this day in 1895 at the George Hotel, Huddersfield, 21 rugby clubs met to form the Northern Union. In 1922, the union was renamed the Rugby League. And on this day in 1982, the English cricket team lost to Australia in England for the first time. An obituary printed in the Sports Time talked of the ashes of English cricket being taken back to Australia, test series between the two countries. And they're now played for the ashes. And lastly, on this day in 1869, the Mount Washington Cog Railway opened, making it the first, world's first mountain climbing rack railway.
0: It's interesting, you were talking about that typhoon, and then earlier you were talking about a hurricane. Mm. And today we've got the massive floods, sadly, in Nepal.
1: Yeah.
0: You'd have said before, history repeats itself.
1: It certainly does.
0: Well, we got a couple of tracks coming up now. One from Billy Joe Kramer and the Dakotas, and then one from Billy Joe Royal. See if you can remember these.
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0: couple of classic 60s tracks there. One from Billy Joe Royal, and then before that one from Billy J. Kramer and the Dakotas. Valerie, the last bit of history on this day?
1: Yeah, on this day in 1833, legislation to settle child labour laws was passed in England, called the Factory Act. Now, the previous law enacted by Parliament to address the issue, Health and Morals of Apprentices Act of 1802, was aimed at controlling the apprenticeship of pauper children to cotton mill owners. It called for the apprentices, who were frequently orphans, who lived in the factories, to be provided with decent accommodation as well as access to education, and it limited their working day to 12 hours.
0: Wow.
1: Now, the law proved to be ineffective, however, because it failed to provide for enforcement. Now, the Factory Act of 1819 prohibited any child under the age of 9 from working and limited the working week of children aged 9 to 13 to 48 hours and required them to attend school part-time. Now, children had been crippled in factory accidents. Some adult workers who testified before the parliamentary committee lost their jobs. A number of prominent physicians who appeared as witnesses advocated a shorter working day. Ultimately, the Parliament passed the Factory Act of 1833, which prohibited workers under the age of 9 and restricted the working day in textile mills to 12 hours for persons aged 13. And 7 and 8 hours for those aged 9 to 12. Now, the Act also mandated that the child workers under the age of 13 receive 2 hours of school per day.
0: I suppose in many ways it was just like slavery, wasn't it?
1: It was, yeah.
0: The poor took the brunt of everything.
1: Yeah.
0: Well, we've got a couple of tracks coming up now. One from Blood, Sweat and Tears, and then one from Blue Mink. See if you can't sing along to these.
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0: Couple of golden oldies there, one from Blue Mink and one from Blood, Sweat and Tears. Well, it's getting round towards the end of the show, and we were talking about what to do in the fact that it is going to be hot and humid. One of the things you could do if you're over on holiday is use the bus service. They're very, very simple.
1: Yeah, very frequent too.
0: Yeah, and cheap as well. And they go all over the island, and you could actually plan your day to go somewhere and then pick up a bus later to bring you straight back again. Anyway, it's come around to that time. Time for strange but true facts and unanswerable questions. Things to say around the dinner table when the conversation suddenly goes quiet. Everyone goes into a panic and no one knows who's going to speak next. So we can't start a conversation with these. Why is a boxing ring square? And why do fat chance and slim chance actually mean the same thing?

0: We normally say people are working like a dog. Why do we say that when dogs just lie around or play around all day? Anyway, we hope, as I say, we hope you've enjoyed the music. Have a good week. And all that remains for me to say is take it steady and have a good time, won't you? We're going to play you out with a couple of tracks, one from Bo Diddley and one from Bob and Earl. So from me is goodbye.
1: And from me is goodbye. And remember, everyone needs a hug. I know I always need one. Bye.
0: Bye for now.
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4: Hundred people have died following Wednesday's... More than 600 people have died following Wednesday's flooding in Nepal. Authorities say the death toll has risen to 626, while almost 2,500 people remain missing. More than 30 British nationals are among those unaccounted for. The UK is providing an additional £5 million in humanitarian aid as rescue teams try to find survivors. A man has died and at least six other people have been injured after a large sign fell at a Christian festival in West Sussex. Jules Utebridge has more.
5: Police were called to the scene at the Big Church Festival near to Staining on Friday afternoon, where a 41-year-old man from Eastbourne sadly died. Sussex police have confirmed the incident's been reported to the Health and Safety Executive and to the local authority. Organisers say following the incident, the festival, which had been due to be held today and tomorrow, will now no longer go ahead.
4: Train passengers in England are being warned of possible disruption over the bank holiday weekend because of a strike by workers in a dispute over safety. A walkout by members of the RMT at East Midlands Railway will hit services on Sunday and bank holiday Monday. John Watson is the RMT Midlands regional organiser.
6: The cause and the reasons for us having to take industrial action have been ongoing for a number of months. The new 810 fleet that East Midlands Railway introduced in December of last year, there's numerous faults and issues and defects with those trains.
4: Families of homicide victims are calling for all manslaughter convictions to be excluded from the government's early release scheme. They say bereaved families are being asked to bear the consequences of the prison capacity crisis. Around 5,000 prisoners are currently due to be released early. And US rapper Post Malone is engaged to stylist Christy Lee, who says she was speechless when the singer got down on one knee. The couple got engaged during an intimate dinner at a ranch in Utah. That's the latest from Radio News Hub. I'm Grace McIntosh.
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1: Right, good morning. Let me tell you what it says here about the weather. Today it is sunny, it says, although it's a little bit sort of muggy and grey. But it's not cold. Definitely not cold. It's extremely humid. I think it's Tom Bell just told me something like 100%. Let's have a look. Yeah, so indeed, highs of 32 and lows of 24. If we saw the sun, it was at 7.05 and apparently it's going down at 8.09. Very, very breezy out there too, which is not good. It does say abundant sunshine according to this, but who knows? It does say tomorrow more over clouds and Monday and Tuesday, but absolutely no sign of any rain whatsoever in the next week. Very humid, yeah. It's, now it's 75% according to this, but it definitely feels more. Very high here, the UV index at 8. And the moon, we just had our full moon, didn't we, yesterday? Right, there you go. That is your weather for the time being. In the meantime, let's have some messages from our sponsors and our advertisers. Don't go anywhere. You're listening to Penny on Island Radio for the next couple of hours.

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0: 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The Steve Bishop Oldie is something weird and wonderful in my own collection. 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
16: Right, good morning, good morning. Let's get this show going. How are you all doing, everybody? Yes, I'm sticky, it's hot, it's humid. What can I say? And it's also extremely windy. I'm looking out the window right now and... quite a breeze out there. So how is everybody? How are we all doing? It's the weekend. Not that it makes any difference. There's parties and things going on. Whatever you choose. Loud, quiet or whatever. All around the island. Every day of the month. Yes, it is almost the end of August. 29th of August today. Where did that go? So yeah, September. On Tuesday. So what have we got lined up for the next? Well, as usual, I'm just going to be playing a bit of a mishmash of music, whatever takes my fancy or your fancy. Should you have a request, you can always send me in a message on my Facebook page. 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My sponsors of the show today is BJ's, which are down in Lagana. They are open 24 hours of the day for the time being, probably till about mid-October. So for all your fast food favourites, you can dine in, you can dine out. You can find them on the BJ's Delivery Online, the eFood, the Walt app, etc, etc. I do believe they even deliver as far as all the way from Lagana to Argassi. So if you fancy a burger, slice of pizza, whole pizza, Mexican favourites, anything like that, just give them a... just find them on Facebook, find them on all social medias. That is BJ's in the heart of... Lagging out the crossroads, open 24 hours a day. A big shout out to all our other advertisers this morning. Good morning to everyone down at Limnos Supermarket, Andreas and Vula, and everybody down there for your supermarket needs in the heart of Kalamaki. Good morning to Nikki and Delaney right next door, the coffee shop Meow. A big shout out to Disco Debs listening on the neighbouring islands of Kefalonia and anybody else listening over there. Morning, guys. Also, anybody listening in Lefkada? Just sitting here wondering why it's so hot and realise the aircon's gone off. You either freeze or you boil. No happy beating. So yeah, if you're tuned in somewhere, let me know. Love to hear from you. Be checking maybe a little bit later on, see if there's anybody who might be tuned in who's got a birthday today.

A very good morning to South African Joanne, listening down there, Calitera with all the cats. Is it a beach day today? Maybe not, huh? It is windy out there. I hadn't noticed when I was driving in. Come back after me is Barbara. I think she's got some guests in the studio today. She'll be in after 2 p.m. No shenanigans today, guys.

let's kick off the show with one of my favourite tunes of the summer. It's a bit of a Disco Lines, Tinashe, and No Broke Boys. You're listening to Penny on Island Radio. Just

Very good morning to everyone down at Ilaria Pool this afternoon. Yasha to Oresti and Spira. Oh, a very Kalispera to Deb. She sent me a message. She's enjoying the cool tunes on the island radio. It's calm over there. She says, no wind, but it's very humid. Yes, trying to stay cool. Not easy, is it? You get in the swimming pools at the moment, it's like getting into a hot bath. Anyway, nice to have you tuned in. Deb's over there in Kefalonia. Anybody else tuned in over there? You got any requests, Deb, this morning? Anyway, in the meantime, let's have a bit of Piano Theory. This is a classic. You're listening to Penny on Island Radio. Yasu Debbie Moon.

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9: Well, just tuned in over there in France is the fabulous Joanne. Good morning, Joe. And funny you should actually say that you've lost a husband. This happened to come up in the system. So it's a bit of rain. Where is my husband? She says it's a little bit grey and drizzly over there. Maybe that's on our way down here. Can you send a little bit this way too? At least to wet the ground a bit. Don't want too much rain, you know. Half an hour, a little bit of rain, you know, wet the ground. Anyway, good morning, Joe. And good morning, Barry. He'll no doubt be home soon. Probably gone to get some more vin blanc. Or vin rouge. And some stuff at the supermarket. And good morning, bonjour to Michel, if he's around.

Oh, and very, very, very good morning to Blady. He's listening up there in Tirana. Nice to have you tuned in. Morning, how are you doing? What have you got to say for yourself? He says it's very hot up there as well, and he's in the mood for rock music. Some guitar riffs would do for me. Not my favourite, Blady, not my favourite. Anyway, send me something nice. I'm going to tell you about a little event going on tomorrow down at the Azante Strays Rescue Charity shelter. Just tuned in, you listen to Penny on Isla Radio. I'm with you right through to 2 p.m. And then it's Barbara.

0: love that. Right, just going to tell you a little about something. Now, if you're over here on holiday, or you, even if you live here, even better, Zante Strays Rescue Charity are always looking for another pair of hands. Even if you're just going to offer an hour a week, an hour a month, it all helps. If you're here on holiday and you'd like to visit the Zante Strays Rescue Charity, which is down on sort of on the back road of the Kalamaki, as you're going towards the airport on the metro road, they like visitors. And now, because of the hot weather, now they were having an event tomorrow, which was a walk along at Kalamaki, but it's now been cancelled due to the heat. However, they've got a twilight session tomorrow evening at, let's have a look, due to the extreme heat, we will be changing our dog walk on Sunday evening to an evening visiting session at the shelter. Our panda pups need a bath for anyone who doesn't mind getting wet, and everyone is welcome along to come and visit the dogs. That's between 6:30 and 7:30 tomorrow, Sunday the 30th, down at the Zante Strays at the dog shelter. You're always welcome to visit. You can just turn up. I think it's between 9 and midday, obviously, or preferably it might even be earlier, 9 and 11:30. So there you go. If you'd like to get involved, you're here on holiday, just pop down and to give the dogs a pat, give them a... take them for a walk. They always need another pair of hands, whether it's just an hour or 2 hours. And anybody who lives on the island can give any of their time. That's Zante Strays Rescue Charity Shelter.
1: Not lie, I got to not fit when I don't feel the crowd. I got to...
0: Right, in the meantime, let's what we have. Shall we have a bit of a Ewan McVicar and Share This House? 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

Yes, I'll show you my house with you. No, maybe not. No, I don't like visitors. Right, it's time to do the birthday, I think, before we almost hurt. It's time to hit the top of the hour with the adverts. And Blady has sent me a tune. I hope it's not a rock one. And we'll get around to playing that in a minute. After the birthdays, the name days, wedding anniversaries, any sort of celebration. I keep looking out the window. I can't believe how windy it is. It's August the 27th. Crazy weather the world is experiencing. Anyway, I've got a few special birthdays as well. Don't go anywhere, guys. Right, some people's ears should have been burning last night. We'll get around to that in a minute. Right, birthdays. Well, let's see who's got a birthday. Well, yes, we happened to be talking about you last night, Dan and Aidan. That is actually really weird. Apparently, it's their granddad's birthday and they're listening in there over there in the UK. A very happy birthday to Granddad John. I'm not quite sure which part of the UK you guys are in. I've forgotten. Anyway, John, a very happy birthday from Dan and Lindley Marshall and Aidan. And we will see you guys, I think, in a few.

Birthday, who's had a birthday, I might have missed it. Yesterday was Fiona's birthday. That is Fiona down in Kalamaki, down near where the turtle place is. Carol Robson had her birthday, 78. Happy birthday, Carol, for yesterday. I remember meeting you down in Kalamaki. It was also Jim Lefebvre's birthday yesterday, so I hope Michelle spoilt you rotten. And Sparky Steed, did you have a good birthday? And Craig Johnson, I think he'd had a good birthday. I saw he had a cake with lots of candles on it. Well, there was one candle. I saw it. Hope you had a good birthday, Craig. I hope you got spoiled by Claire and Phoebe and Jake. Hope you're all having a great holiday. Now, tomorrow we've got Barrett's birthday tomorrow. I'm probably not tuned in, but happy birthday to Barrett. Michelle Ingham's birthday as well. And on Monday is my brother's birthday, but he's all the way over. It's almost his birthday, actually, because he's in New Zealand, so they're about 12 hours ahead of us. Happy birthday to my brother and to Sally, talking about Zante's charity, Strays. A very happy birthday to the lovely Sally down in Kalamaki. And that's the birthdays taking us up to over the weekend. Let's see if we've got any name days. Any name days? Have a look. So the 29th of we've got Arkadios is a name day, Alexandra tomorrow, Evlalilos, some of these names I've never heard of, Philakas on the 30th, and a no widely known name on the 31st. So there we go, that takes you all the name days. Got no wedding anniversaries, I'm afraid. Joe, you can celebrate. Barry's on his way from the supermarket and he's tuned in over there in France. Anyway, so once again, happy birthday to John sitting over there with lots of love from Aidan and Dan. Have a great day. Right, now where is this tune that... Oh, this is what Bladey sent me. Here we go. This one will do, Bladey. This is going out to all the birthday people. Bit of a passion fruit. One of my favourite carnival tunes. The Rigga Ding Ding Ding Ding Ding Ding Ding Ding song. You're listening to Penny on the radio.

0: Now, Disco Debs has requested a tune. Well, basically. She said any tune that's got the word rain in it.
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0: So here we go. Here's a bit of a rain on your parade going out to the lovely Debs over there in Kefalonia. And a big shout out as well to Peggy down in Ayasoste. I know you're running around sort of listening for music in the background, I'm sure. Have a good weekend, everybody.

0: And a very good morning to Liz Beattie, Christine Beattie and the rest of the Beattie family. Hope you are all well. In the meantime, it is now just about top of the hour, so we're going over very shortly for messages from our sponsors and our advertisers.
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3: The death toll from floods in Nepal has risen to 626, with almost 2,500 people still missing. Rescue efforts are being hampered by poor weather and fears of further flooding. A UK rapid deployment team is arriving in Kathmandu to support British nationals and their families, with 33 Brits among those unaccounted for. After a large sign fell at a Christian festival in West Sussex, a man has died and at least six other people have been injured. Jules Utybridge has more.
4: Police were called just after 3:30 yesterday afternoon to report that a large sign had fallen and injured a number of people at the sign near to Steyning. Late last night, Sussex Police confirmed a 41-year-old man from Eastbourne died at the scene. His next of kin had been informed that had been supported by specialist officers. In a statement, organisers have confirmed the event, which had been due to be held today and tomorrow, has now been cancelled.
3: If you're planning to travel on trains in England over the bank holiday, you could face possible disruptions because of strike action. East Midlands railway workers, that are also members of the Rail Maritime and Transport Union, will walk out on Sunday and bank holiday Monday in a dispute over safety. John Watson is the RMT Midlands regional organiser.
5: The new 810 fleet that East Midlands Railway introduced in December of last year, there's numerous faults and defects with those trains. Our members are having to work in those conditions, but also it's having an impact on the passengers. For example, we've got numerous trains where there's no working toilet.
3: The government has pledged £1.5 million to help fund the training of 100 more barristers per year. It's to help tackle the backlog of cases. And casualty actor William Beck, who's Dr. Dylan in the show, says it's a real privilege to lead the audience through the show's 40th anniversary special. The BBC medical drama, which is the world's longest running show of its kind, will celebrate the milestone in September with a two-part story. That's the latest from Radio News Hub. I'm Grace McIntosh.
6: 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As AI surges, new global research finds 83% of businesses say its adoption is already outpacing their existing governance capabilities. Here's Sebastian Weir from IBM.
7: We're expecting a 67% increase in spending in AI over the next 2 years, but with the continued gap between governance lagging behind adoption, this is only going to exacerbate the delay in getting value out of AI. We find that really understanding how AI works, what it can do and how it can change is the most effective way of unlocking its benefits. You can find even more from our latest IBV report online.
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8: Right, well, it says it's only 31 degrees, but it's a real feel of 37, so it's still pretty warm out there. That wind, not quite as breezy it was a half an hour ago, but it's still a little bit of a breeze out there. So it does say sunny, but it's a little bit muggy, what I've got here in town. I don't know what it's like in the resorts or around the island. So, yeah, lows of 24 in the evening. Sun set will be at 8:09. Oh, gosh, these days are getting shorter. Tomorrow is pretty much the same. Highs are 32, lows are 26, but it does show there will be a few clouds around, and on Monday. And then we're back to abundant sunshine temperatures, again, all around between 32 and 33, not going any higher than 34, which does mean a real feel of around about 37 to 38. And evening temperatures still around about 21. Very humid, 65% indeed, you can feel it, and a very high in UV index. There you go, that's your weather update for the next hour, and then Barbara will be in at 2 p.m. In the meantime, some messages from our sponsors, which is BJ's, down in Lagana, and the rest of our advertisers. BJ Jinx.

0: Honey, honey, what are we doing this Saturday?
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8: Well, if you just joined in, yes, it is my normal mishmash of banter and music. You never know what I'm going to play. Just one thing, it normally will be upbeat stuff and nothing too slow. Just a reminder too, by the way, it's the last three white parties. Tomorrow is Joshua, next week is Melon Bomb, and then the closing party. So if you haven't yet been to the white party, get yourself on down there. This is a bit of Banana Rama sent to me by Bledi. He's listening up there in Albania. We've got Joe and Barry and Michelle, sorry, listening over there in France. We've got Dan and John. It's his birthday, by the way. And Aidan listening over there in the UK. Another message too to everybody, by the way. Saki from Redtail. He hasn't been well. He had his had to close the bar for a few days. But the Redtail drum roll will be reopening on Monday for the rest of the summer. Peggy listening down in Agiasosti. South Africa and Joanne, everyone down at Ilaria. Kalimera, Spiro, Aristi, and everyone having their coffee or having their lunch can hear me down there. And Amanda. Oh, and Liz and Christy. Oh, and Disco Debs over in Kefalonia. And a few other people have messaged me. Thank you so much. Finished up all your parejas.

apparently that is a new tune by Bananarama. Do like that. More Than Physical, Luke Mornay, Jet Set 2026. Nice one.

Oh, thanks for that, Blady. A very good morning to Dan's going and Carl. They have been listening in, but they're busy. Busy working, of course you are. Lots of love as well to Mummy Scurry. Hope she's well. Right, now this is Joshua, Out of My Mind. This is who's playing down at the White Party tomorrow night, down at Karma. Last three parties. You listen to Penny on Island Radio.

Josh Wah out of my mind. They're going to be live down at Karma tomorrow. So apparently that Bananarama tune is not a new tune, but it's a new remix, and it's the 40th anniversary of their album.

that's tomorrow. Next week is Melon Bomb. So this is Melon Bomb and Only Your Love. They are next week.

And a big shout out this afternoon to Christina. See you tomorrow at the White Party. Nice having you tuned in and any of the other chewy lot. Hope you're all not working too hard and having a good day.

I'm liking that. That's Melon Bomb. Only Your Love. Last three white parties tomorrow, next week, and then the 13th. Right, let me tell you another event that's still carrying on at the moment, weather permitting. This will carry on until early October. Barbara will tell you all about it because she's going on it tonight, and all her buddies. It's a good laugh if you haven't yet done it. So this is the Outdoor Cinema in conjunction with the Go to ZanteFunTrain.gr. So the little trains you see, you know, the little touristic trains that go from the resorts. They do on a Saturday, only on a Saturday. They leave the resorts and they come all the way into town. So you get one coming from Lagana at 7:45, then picks up in Kalamaki. Then there's another train in Silivri, another one in Argacid. They leave at 8 o'clock, sorry. And you're coming in the train, laughing and singing along to some ABBA tunes. You get to the Outdoor Cinema, which is right there by the sea. What an amazing spot, amazing experience. You get a glass of wine as you come in. If you don't like wine, by the way, there is a little kiosk there that has the normal, you know, cinema stuff, popcorn, nachos, slushies and ice cream, etc., and beers and whatever. And then you have a little, have Greg, and I can promise you there'll be a little shenanigans with Barbara and Mel, no doubt. They will be up singing. Well, Mel will. Barbara will be the background. So that's tonight. And then you watch the film, have a bit of karaoke. Watch the ABBA film and then get back on the train after a few glasses of wine and a few drinks and whatever and sing your way back to your resort. So if you'd like to do that, like to book it, it's go to ZanteFunTrain.gr or go along to the offices of the Fun Train in your resort for more information.

I have Mamma Mia permanently in my brain. Let's have a one more tune before it's already blocked the hour. Then I'm in for about another 25 minutes, and then Barbara's taking over. Barbara and her guests will be in at 2 till 4. This is Finky.

0: Very good morning. Before we hit the bottom of the hour, to the Mollies, Mr. Ian Molly, and the Mollies are backing down. He says they've requested for the Grumpy Lump, the Chubby One, and Frankie Baby from The Man Always Pays. They've requested a tune, which, of course, it's now bottom of the hour. So after the adverts, Ian and the Mollies, the rest of the family, I'll find a tune for you. Nice to have you tuned in, wherever you are.
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2: Right, bringing us back for my last 20 minutes of my show today. I'll be back again, by the way, on Tuesday between 1:30 and 4:30. This is for the Mollies. They are back in town. I don't know which town they're in. You're in Kalamaki, Tidivi, Lagana, Alikes, do tell me. Anyway, I've got the message I've got here, the email. I've got an email from Ian. Please can we have a request for Grumpy Lump, the chubby one, the Frankie Baby from The Man Who Always Pays. And what's a classic from the 70s? So I've got you a couple, actually. How about a bit of KC and the Sunshine Band? Shake, shake, shake. Shake your booty. Shake, shake, shake. Nice having you tuned in, guys. Have a great holiday.

Big shout out once again to Amanda. She says the signal's been a bit bad today. It must be to do with the wind, though, isn't it? Anyway, that's the end of Ian and the Mollies. And I've got another tune for you. She's shaking her booty now, Amanda is. Here's another classic from the 70s, Ian. Two songs for you. There you go.

Well, there you go. That was a couple of requests there. I want to thank everyone who has kept me company. Helena por feliz to poli y olas por magani para simera. Special thanks once again to Dan and Aidan and John, who's having a birthday. Carl and Dan Scorin and Kath over there in Newark. Liz and Christine. Amanda, yes, she's got the radio tuned in, but the wind is causing it bad signals. Blady, thanks for your request as always. Love them. Everyone at Limnos Supermarket, Andreas and everybody. Joe and Barry and Michelle in France. Everyone at Alaria, listening to my dulcet tones. And Spiro and Oresti. Also everyone down at Limnos Supermarket. Also at Margarita Supermarket, Maria and Margarita. Electronec Morning, Calimera. I did it all the time. If you know of anywhere that has the radio on, let us know so we can give them a shout out. I'm so big and done. The kiosk opposite the Shell station. Calimera. The Caledonian Hotel pool, maybe? They have it on sometimes. Calimera. And a Zeppos at Downey and Kalamaki, opposite the supermarket, opposite the Cavadora. Yasu Dimitra and Zeppo. And also big shout out to Bazaar Supermarket in Kalamaki. Calimera Vicky. And the staff. Good afternoon, Raph and Ali Kays, Mark and Helen as well. Dan and all the gang. Marie and Steve. So yeah, Barbara's coming up soon. I've got a couple of more tunes. It is now, it's only 1:45. That's 10 minutes of my music. My mishmash of music.

That's a bit of Harry Styles and Apertura. Peggy, have a great afternoon. Don't go nuts. She's always got so much to do. Right, coming up next, I've got a couple of more tunes before it's at the top of the hour. I think Barbara's got the... I think we're carrying on with the... She's got guests who are in my studio right now. And then I think they've got the Alphabet Adventure. Carries on. Da-da-da-da. This is a bit of Nathan Dorr, Tom Hall and Billy Young. And on and on. Shots... In

right, that's just about it for me today, guys. Barbara's coming up shortly with a bit of the news and the weather before. Yeah, she's going to be here with her guests. Are we Alphabet Venture still? We're on ooh. Oh, dear. Anyway, I hope you've enjoyed the show, guys. In fact, I'm going to leave a tune that I had lined up, which starts in O. So if you have space for it, Barbara, you can play it. So this is a bit of Man. Oh, this is also Olivia Dean. There we go. That was pure and utter coincidence. Got you in the mood for the Alphabet Adventure. Man I Need. You've been listening to Penny on Isla Radio. Thanks to your company. I finished a bullied by the SS. One more tune to take us top of the hour.

0: one more tune. This is a bit of a... Right, that's it for me today, guys. Thanks for the company. Take care. Have a great, great weekend, whatever you're doing. Coming up next, a bit of David Guetta and Teddy Swims with Gone, Gone, Gone, because I am indeed gone, gone, gone, and I'll be back again now on Tuesday.
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3: More than 600 people have died following Wednesday's flooding in Nepal. Authorities say the death toll has risen to 626, while almost 2,500 people remain missing. More than 30 British nationals are among those unaccounted for. The UK is providing an additional £5 million in humanitarian aid as rescue teams try to find survivors. A man has died and at least six other people have been injured after a large sign fell at a Christian festival in West Sussex. Jules Utibridge has more.
4: Police were called to the scene at the Big Church Festival near to Staining on Friday afternoon, where a 41-year-old man from Eastbourne sadly died. Sussex police have confirmed the incident's been reported to the Health and Safety Executive and to the local authority. Organisers say following the incident, the festival, which had been due to be held today and tomorrow, will now no longer go ahead.
3: At least 27 people have been killed following a Russian attack close to the Ukrainian capital of Kyiv. Authorities say at least 50 residential buildings had been damaged in the attack. A country music festival that's on across this weekend is being described as a tribute to Dolly Parton, who died earlier this week. Baylin Leonard is creative director of The Long Road in Leicestershire.
5: Actually, I think it's going to turn into quite a celebration of Dolly Parton. There are tens of thousands of country music fans all gathering together. There are close to 100 artists coming over, a lot of them from Nashville who worked with Dolly Parton and knew her personally, and I'm sure will be paying tribute in their own way. So I expect The Long Road this weekend to be a weekend-long celebration of Dolly Parton.
3: There's now a new yellow weather warning in place for heavy showers and thunderstorms. The warning stretches from southwest England and parts of Wales across the Midlands to the east of England and will be in force until 9 p.m. And in football, there are four Premier League fixtures today. Elsewhere, Celtic will be looking to maintain their challenge at the top of the table in the Scottish Premiership when they host Falkirk. That's the latest from Radio News Hub. I'm Grace McIntosh.
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8: And the current temperature is a beautiful 32 degrees Celsius with a real feel of 37. It's a sunny day with a high of 32 and lows of 24. The sun will be setting today at 8:09. Quite early, it's a nice long evening. And we'll be rising again tomorrow at 7:04. So today, winds are currently at about 22 kilometres per hour and they're southerly. They'll be switching direction to southwesterly but remaining quite high. So by about 6 o'clock this evening, we've gone down to 20 kilometres per hour. So it's quite windy. Humidity, however, is very humid. It's 58% right now. The UV index is high at 7. And if you're looking out at the moon this evening, you'll be watching a waning gibbous moon. 14 days now until the next new moon after our recent full moon. So we are currently experiencing an extreme high temperature alert, which lasts until 6 p.m. today. So please be careful out there. Make sure you stay hydrated, protect your skin, take shade when you can, and wear sunglasses. And apart from that, have a really good time. So I'm going to hand you over now to our advertisers and sponsors for some messages from them, and I will be back with you shortly with our special guests. I will tell you all about that in a minute.

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0: Karaoke in Hollywood, Duran Duran in Rio, or Wham in Heaven. It all adds up to 80s heaven, and you can snatch a slice of it this Saturday afternoon between 4 and 6pm as we go back to the 80s with me, Tony Francis. We'll have the Twin Spin, Tony's 12-inch, and the Child's Choice, as well as 2 hours of great music from the best decade in history, right here on 88.6 Island Radio.
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0: and welcome to the show. The time now being 2:15. I'm with you through until 4 o'clock today, and I have two very special guests in the studio. I need to just warn you guests, that light isn't working, so you have no way of knowing when you're live, okay? Apart from if I wave at you and go, oh, we're live. Anyway, we're live now. So let me introduce, not for the first time, Shona.
1: Hi.
0: And Russell.
2: Hello.
0: Hello, Russell and Shona, welcome. Well, when did you arrive on the island?
2: Last Monday we got here.
0: You've been here all that time?
2: Yes.
0: And this is the first time I've seen you?
2: Yes, indeed.
0: Is that because you're so popular and you've got so many friends and you're only just, yeah.
2: Could be.
0: It is. So, on that note, I think we should swiftly move over to the hug. You two can hug each other if you want. You don't have to. Oh, no. Okay. Let's just hug ourselves. We can even do... I've been recommending people do virtual hugs at the moment because it's too hot to touch each other. So wrap your arms around everyone. Wrap, squeeze, send some love. Take a breath in. Oh, hug. And then let go. Ooh, sticky. There's a little bit of love in there and amongst all of that stickiness. So welcome to the show. Russell, I am absolutely over the moon, has joined us today because today is Featured Artist Day, Quizzy Bit Day and Retro Number One Day. All of these features come direct from the super brain of Sir Russell. So Russell is responsible for everything today, apart from the Zen Zone, which will be later on. But yeah, apart from that, it's all him. So yeah.
2: If it goes wrong, it's my fault.
0: Yeah, basically, yeah.
1: Probably go wrong.
0: Positive thinking, guys. Come along. Well, so far, the technical equipment's going okay. So that's something to be thankful for. Nothing's stuck yet. Nothing's turned off. I believe we're still broadcasting. So it's all going very, very well. Right, so the featured artist this week, I invite you, dear listener, to guess who it might be. Of course, we're on the letter O, part two of the letter O. So whoever the featured artists are, it begins with O. They are American. I'm right about that, aren't I, Russell?
2: Yep.
0: They are American. Okay, can you guess who this week's featured artists might be? While you're having a little ponder about that, I'll readjust my glasses, which seem to have gone a bit askew. Pop my headphones back on. And let's have Bobby G's suggestion for the week, or one of his suggestions. This is Hurricane Smith and Oh Babe, What Would You Say? When's this from, Russell? How long ago is this?
2: 1970s, something like that.
0: 70s. Oh, it's really quite...
2: I think so.
0: Quite old. We're not allowed to say that. Okay, thank you, Bobby. This is a brilliant track. Let's have a listen.

What would you say? That was lovely. Thank you for that one, Bobby. Okay, well, I am absolutely delighted to say that two people have so far got the correct answer. Let me just see some of the incorrects. About Ozark Mountain? No. Daredevils? No. No. No. No. No. Okay, so we've got to... let's play one more track and see if anybody else can get it correct. So the track we're going to play is one of Carol Prince's. This is The Eagles and One of These Nights.

0: That was a very good dose of the Eagles and One of These Nights. So let's have a look at the guesses that have come in so far. For the featured artist this week, we've had One Republic. Carol, you've just come in with it. And actually, Carol, that's another one of the track you've just mentioned there is one of the ones that's on my playlist for today. So yes, indeed, you've got it right, Carol. Some of the guesses, yeah. Ocean Colour Scene, no. OJ's, no. No. Okay, so I think we're going to, we'll have one more. Peggy, yes. Peggy, well done. Good. So we're going to have one more track that should take us up to the ads at the half hour. And then after that, we will come back and I will divulge who this week's featured artist actually is. So the track we're going to have, Shona, would you like to tell us about this?
1: Yes. It's the musical track. So Once is a musical and it's based on the 2007 film of the same name with music and lyrics by Glenn Hansard. It's about a heartbroken Irish street musician and a Czech immigrant who change each other's lives through a shared week of making music in Dublin. I had the privilege of seeing it a couple of months ago at Putlockley Theatre, and one of my good friends, Dylan Moon, played the lead. So the track Babs is going to put on now is called Falling Slowly.
0: And here it is. That sounds absolutely lovely.

was Duran Duran and Ordinary World, and that was one of Rosemary's suggestions for today because we are on the letter O of the Alphabet Adventure. So I am delighted to say that everybody that's been messaging on Messenger has now got the correct featured artist of the week. You are brilliant people. Yay, round of applause. Well done. So who is it? Who is it? I hear the rest of you asking. Who is the featured artist? It is the Osmonds. Yes, the Osmonds. So the Osmonds, this has come from Russell. So it's his fault again. The Osmonds are one of the most recognisable family groups in popular musical history, known for their polished harmonies, energetic performances, and remarkable longevity. Originating in Utah, the group began performing in the 1960s as a barbershop quartet featuring brothers Alan, Wayne, Merrill, and Jay. Their early appearances on The Andy Williams Show introduced them to national audiences and laid the foundation for a career that would span multiple

decades and musical styles. In the early 1970s, the Osmonds transitioned into pop and rock, achieving major success with hits such as One Bad Apple, Yo-Yo and Down by the Lazy River. Their ability to deliver upbeat, radio-friendly songs made them favourites among young audiences, while their clean-cut image contributed to their widespread appeal. As their popularity grew, the group expanded to include younger siblings, Donnie, and later Jimmy, both of whom became stars in their own right. Donnie and Marie Osmond's success as a duo further elevated the family's profile, with their variety show becoming a staple of American television. Meanwhile, the core group continued to evolve musically, exploring harder rock influences on albums such as Crazy Horses, which showcases their versatility and willingness to experiment beyond their established pop sound. Throughout the 1980s and beyond, the Osmonds maintained a strong presence through touring, television appearances, and individual projects. Their commitment to professionalism, family values, and musical excellence has earned them a loyal fan base that spans generations. The Osmonds' legacy is defined by their adaptability, work ethic, and enduring appeal, with millions of records sold and a cultural impact that extends far beyond music. They remain one of the most successful family acts in entertainment history. That's the Osmonds. So let's follow that with one of the tracks mentioned in our featured artist bit today. This is the Osmonds and One Bad Apple.

0: Hello. I was just having a chat there with Russell about show stuff. Anyway, it's completely thrown me now. What are we doing? Ah, retro number one. That's what we're doing now. We were just talking about the retro number one as well. So retro, right, dear listener, get those thinking caps on or your memories engaged. I would like you to guess or tell me without Googling what this week's retro number one is. So it was number one on this date in 1972. Okay, and the O is featured in the title of the track. It's a two-word title, and the second word begins with O. Okay, this was 1972. It was number one for 3 weeks, and it was number one on this day in 1972. It's a two-word title. The artist is a quirky chap. That's all I have to say. Okay, let me know what you think it is. I'm going to leave you thinking about that with a little bit of, what should we have here? On the Beach by Chris Rea. Oh, I say that and now it's all gone seriously awry. Hang on, just keep talking. Hi.
1: Keep talking.
0: Just keep talking. I think I've fixed it. Okay, we could stop talking. That was an excellent rhubarb, people. Thank you very much.

happened again. We got talking again. It's terrible having people in the studio because we get talking all the time. And I haven't even checked. Right, I'm being responsible now. Was going to suggest Take Me Back Home by Slade. No, it wasn't that one, Rod. No, hang on, what else have we got here? Peggy says, what, you're joking? Oh, no, that was from before. She says, I haven't the faintest. That's okay, Peggy. Neither did I. The only reason I know the answers is because Russell's done all the work. Any more suggestions coming in here? No one's getting it. No.

That was Alice Cooper and School's Out. Is all I've got to say to that. There you go. That was brilliant. That was our retro number one from 1972, no less. Well done to everyone that got it. Don't worry. Commiserations to those of you that didn't get it. It's nothing to be ashamed of. Oh, let me just close that. That's better. No, we're not ready for that yet. But we are ready for a bit of Blondie. This was one of Peggy's suggestions for today. This is Blondie and One Way or Another.

That's Blondie and One Way or Another, which means we've got time to squeeze in a little bit more of a track before we go over to the news and the weather at the top of the hour, and then we come back for our quizzy bit and our Zen Zone, or perhaps in the reverse order. Anyway, the track I'm going to share with you now is one from Brother Robert. This is Van Morrison and Once in a Blue Moon.

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1: Toll from floods in Nepal has risen to 626, with almost 2,500 people still missing. Rescue efforts are being hampered by poor weather and fears of further flooding. A UK rapid deployment team is arriving in Kathmandu to support British nationals and their families, with 33 Brits among those unaccounted for. After a large sign fell at a Christian festival in West Sussex, a man has died and at least six other people have been injured. Liz Whittaker has more.
2: The 41-year-old died after a large sign fell at the Big Church Festival near Stenning yesterday afternoon. Sussex police say his next of kin have been told and are being supported by specialist officers. The Archbishop of Canterbury says she's sad and shocked. The event, which was supposed to last through the weekend, has been called off early.
1: If you're planning to travel on trains in England over the bank holiday, you could face possible disruptions because of strike action. East Midlands railway workers, that are also members of the Rail Maritime and Transport Union, will walk out on Sunday and bank holiday Monday in a dispute over safety. John Watson is the RMT Midlands Regional Organiser.
3: The new 810 fleet that East Midlands Railway introduced in December of last year, there's numerous faults and defects with those trains. Our members are having to work in those conditions, but also it's having an impact on the passengers. For example, we've got numerous trains where there's no working toilet.
1: The government has pledged £1.5 million to help fund the training of 100 more barristers per year. It's to help tackle the backlog of cases. And casualty actor William Beck, who's Dr. Dylan in the show, said it's a real privilege to lead the audience through the show's 40th anniversary special. The BBC medical drama, which is the world's longest running show of its kind, will celebrate the milestone in September with a two-part story. That's the latest from Radio News Hub. I'm Grace McIntosh.
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5: 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New research shows 8 in 10 adults have experienced sunburn on the back of the neck. 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
0: So the current temperature is 32 degrees Celsius with a real feel of 37. It's a sunny day today with highs of 32 and lows of 24. We're looking forward to a sunset today at 8:09, and the sun will rise again tomorrow morning at 7:04. We are currently in the middle of an active alert of extreme high temperatures until 6 p.m. today. There may be a little cloud, a little wispy cloud going around throughout the day today and again tomorrow, but winds are currently at 22 kilometres per hour and they're southerly, but they'll be switching to southwesterly, maintaining 22, 21 between 4 and 5 o'clock this afternoon. The sunshine is going to stay with us all the way through until sunset. Humidity is at 58%. It's still very humid out there. And the UV index is high at 7, so please be careful. Take shade when you can. Protect your skin. Wear sunglasses. Stay hydrated and just be sensible. But have fun. Tonight, if you happen to wander out and see the moon, you'll be witnessing a waning gibbous moon. And in the next 14 days, we will experience the next new moon. So that is your weather forecast for today. Let's have a quick sneak peek. Tomorrow, Sunday, highs of 32, lows of 26. So another warm day. Monday, highs of 32, lows of 24. Tuesday, highs of 33. Yes, if we thought it was going to get a bit cooler. No. Okay, let's hand you over as we cry sadly here. Let's hand you over to the sponsors and advertisers for a few messages from them. We'll be back with you shortly.
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Frankie in Hollywood, Duran Duran in Rio, or Wham in Heaven. It all adds up to 80s heaven, and you can snatch a slice of it this Saturday afternoon between 4 and 6pm as we go back to the 80s with me, Tony Francis. We'll have the Twin Spin, Tony's 12-inch and the Child's Choice, as well as 2 hours of great music from the best decade in history, right here on 88.6 Island Radio. I get up.

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1: Hello, yes, and welcome back. That wasn't a mistake song. That was meant to be played. It was Open Your Heart by Madonna. I'm pretty sure it was one of Rosemary's, or was it one of Carly's? Anyway, somebody requested it, and I've played it, and it was an O. So it is now time for us to head over to... It's time for us to head over to the Zen Zone. I think Barbara could do with a little Zen right now as well. So... do join me if you can. Find somewhere quiet to have a little sit down, and we will see what we can find today in the Zen Zone.

Welcome to the Zen Zone today. Today it's called Coming Home to the Center. In Zen practice, there's a beautiful idea of coming home to our center, the hara. The hara is often described as the center of our being, located deep within the lower abdomen, a few inches below the navel. But coming home to the hara is about much more than simply focusing on a physical place. It's about returning to a sense of inner steadiness. So much of our daily lives pull us upwards into our thoughts, our worries, our plans, and the endless conversations taking place inside the mind. We can become top heavy, living almost entirely in our heads. Coming home to the hara invites us to travel in the opposite direction, to soften the shoulders, to relax the jaw, to feel the feet upon the earth, and to bring our awareness gently down into the belly. Take a slow breath in and feel the lower abdomen expand. Then breathe out, allowing yourself to settle a little more deeply. This simple practice can help us feel calmer, more grounded, and more present. When the world around us feels uncertain or overwhelming, we may not always be able to change what is happening, but we can return to our center. The hara reminds us that our strength doesn't always come from pushing, striving, or thinking harder. Sometimes true strength comes from being rooted. Like a tree, the more deeply we're connected to our roots, the more freely we can move with the wind. So today, whenever you notice yourself becoming caught up in the busyness of the mind, pause for a moment. Take a breath, feel your feet, and bring awareness down into your center. Simply come home. Because perhaps the place we've been searching for was within us all along. Thank you for joining me in the Zen Zone today.

that, dear listener, was our Zen Zone for today, all about coming home to the hara. This is the exact time of the year, the late summer, when we work quite extensively with this feeling of being grounded and centered within the lower abdomen, the hara. So let us have some more music now. Let's distract ourselves completely with some of one of Peggy's suggestions for today. This is the OJs and Love Train.

0: The OJs and Love Train. That was one of Peggy's choices. Are you ready, dear listener, for the quizzy bit? Because we are about to, Russell and I, it's all Russell's fault. Mm-hmm. Oh, you've got... Do you know what the questions are, Shona?
1: No.
0: Oh, good. Okay, Shona's got her pen handy. So you know how this goes. Five questions. Answers all begin with the letter O. They are alphabetical. I think I confuse you every week by saying that. And you can jot them down as Shona's going to on a piece of paper and mark them yourselves, or you can send them to me in Messenger. I promise I won't giggle because I'm just impressed if you've got any answers at all. I might even give you some clues if you've gone a little astray, okay? So let's get the music lined up for our quizzy bit. Here it comes. Oh, hang on. I haven't got my script in front of me. Okay, I have now. Right, question number one. I'm going first and then it's your turn. Right, number one. What was the name of Marmalade's only number one in the UK? Begins with O. I'm not giving any clues. What was the name of Marmalade's only number one in the UK?
2: Question number two. Which three American states begin with the letter O? It's question number two. Which three American states begin with the letter O?
0: Number three. Which 1975 film became only the second film to win all five major Oscars? Best Picture, Best Director, Best Actor, Best Actress, and Best Screenplay. So it was a 1975 film. It was the only the second film, to win all five major Oscars. Best Picture, Best Director, Best Actor, Best Actress, Best Screenplay. What was it? It was a major film. It was brilliant. Anyway, handing over to Russell.
2: Question number four. By what name is author Eric Blair better known? By what name is author Eric Blair better known?
0: I don't think Shona's got any of these so far. Okay, what about this one, Shona? Number five. What play was being watched by Abraham Lincoln, when he was assassinated? What play was being watched by Abraham Lincoln when he was assassinated? I would like to just go back and give you a little cluette, okay? A cluette. That's a word I've just made up. It's a mini clue, okay? So, Peggy! Yes! Peggy got number one right. Brilliant. I was going to give you a clue for number one, okay? So, the question number one, just to remind you, dear listeners, what was the name of hang on a minute. Something's gone slightly awry here.
3: Oh, please.
0: This has always happened to me. So question number one, what was the name of Marmalade's only number one in the UK? So the clue I'm going to provide you with, dear listener, is it's a cover and it was by the Beatles. Okay? Does that help? Begins with O. Very well known song. Okay? That hasn't helped at all, has it? On that note, dear listener, we're going to leave you pondering all of those questions, making up some answers that might not be correct, but are fun anyway. And yes, Shona's just got it. She mouthed it to me. Yes, you got it. Okay, so we're going to have some, while you're pondering all of that, we're going to have... a little bit. This was another one of my brothers, actually, and this is rather lovely. This is Brian Eno and John Cale. It's called One Word. Get those thinking caps on. You can do this, dear listener. You can do this.

That was Brian Eno and John Cale in One Word, and quite possibly me giving a few answers away there. I hope nobody heard that in conversation there with Shona. So I'm going to play one more track because you're so close. All the people that have been messaging in with the answers, you're so close. I just think you need a little more time. So this track was, I think this was one of Carly's. This is One Way Ticket, Because I Can, by Leanne Rimes.

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0: Welcome back. Yes, you are listening to Barbara, but I am joined today in the studio by Russell and Shona. We've been having a little giggle because nobody's got the final answer of the quizzy bit correct. In fact, most people haven't even attempted it. And then Rod just came up with it. And we all said, bet he looked that up. Then he said, I looked it up.
1: Well done, Rod.
0: Good on you, Rod. Good on you. But yes, you're right. No one's got it. Anyway, let's not be cryptic. Let's go through these answers and put you all your minds at rest. So, Russell, are you ready?
2: I'm ready, if you're ready.
0: I'm not quite. That's no great surprise. Here we are. I am ready now. Let's get the music going. So question number one was, what was the name of Marmalade's only number one in the UK? It was, as all of you got correct, Oh Bloody, Oh Blada. It was a cover of the Beatles song. Well done, Shona.
2: Question number two was, which three American states begin with the letter O? I think you probably got a very good clue earlier on if you were paying attention. But anyway, the answer is Ohio, Oklahoma, and Oregon.
0: So number three, which 1975 film became only the second film to win all five major Oscars, Best Picture, Best Director, Best Actor, Best Actress, and Best Screenplay? It was... Shona's doing, what would you call it, like charades? It was One Flew Over the Cuckoo's Nest. Yay!
2: I think we'll get some of the patients in here, to be honest.
0: On you go, Russell.
2: Question number four. By what name is author Eric Blair better known? Eric Blair is well known for writing 1984 and Animal Farm, and his pen name was George Orwell.
0: I wouldn't have known that if I hadn't seen that written down. You're so clever, Russell. Anyway, number five. What play was being watched by Abraham Lincoln when he was assassinated? So this is the one that nobody got.
1: Except Rod,
0: who actually looked it up and was honest about it. So the answer is, we're all being educated here today, Our American Cousin by Tom Taylor. Thank you very much, Russell, for that.
2: My pleasure.
0: It was brilliant, as always. Oh, that coincided with the end of the music. That was very good of us. Well done. Okay, so I think it's now time for a little bit more music before we start thinking about the next show. Goodness me, doesn't time fly? In the meantime, Russell, have you given me a request, a musical request today?
2: No, but I do have an idea. What about One Step Beyond?
0: By Madness.
2: Is it Madness?
0: Buster Blood Vessel. Maybe. Right, well, I'm going to look it up. So while I'm looking that up, we're going to play a little bit of Counting Crows and Omaha.
2: So once...

0: That was Counting Crows and Omaha. So it means now we've got time for Russell's track. But before we do that, I'd just like to say I will be back in the studio on Wednesday. We will be on the next letter of the alphabet adventure, which is L-M-N-O-P. But I have to remind you of something. So, yes, we will be on P on Wednesday. That didn't sound right, did it? We'll be on the letter P on Wednesday. So you need to start thinking of P-related music. You know what I mean. I'm not going to say any more about that. It's P on Wednesday.
1: Beginning with the letter P.
0: Artists and songs beginning with the letter P. Thank you. Thank you, Shona. I shouldn't be left in here on my own. I really shouldn't. I had something important to tell you until I said that, which completely distracted me. And the important thing I have to tell you is, this is a message from Sir Barry of the Interesting Facts. In a couple of weeks' time, says Sir Barry, I've just seen your message, Rod. You mustn't send me things like that because it makes me giggle. Anyway, in a couple of weeks' time, says Sir Barry, Wednesday the 9th of September, we will be back on the letter Q, okay? This is in a couple of weeks' time. And Barry is inviting you all to submit questions for the letter Q on the alphabet adventure. You can submit any questions you like to see if he and his immense brain actually contain the answers. So I am waiting for you to send me your questions, which I will forward to Barry, and he will satisfy you in one way or another. So please send me your Q questions and I'll forward them to Barry. Right, that's enough P and Q from me. Let's have some music now. This is the track suggested by Russell. This is Madness and One Step Beyond.
2: Don't watch that, watch this. This is the heavy, heavy monster sound. The nuttiest sound around. So if you're coming off the street and you're beginning to feel the heat, well, listen, Buster, you better start

0: Oopsie, that was brilliant. That was Madness and One Step Beyond. And just a little bit of trivia here. Introduced by Shona. Would you like to share that with the world, Shona?
1: Oh.
0: Yeah, yeah.
1: There's an actual musical with the songs of Madness, and it's called Our House. And it features the music and lyrics of the 1980s ska and pop band Madness.
0: That is brilliant. We need to look deeper into that.
1: Need to find a song.
0: Yeah. See what's featured in. Anyway. So, yes. Dear listener. So, it is time now for us, in all safety and all honesty, to start saying our goodbyes. First of all, I need to say a great big thank you to our sponsors for the show this afternoon, who are BJ's. In fact, I would like to share this with you.
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0: Indeed, DVD Lemon Squeezy. Thank you to BJ's for being our sponsors this afternoon. Thank you very, very much to Russell and Shona for giving up an afternoon of their holiday and coming into the studio and being such good fun. Thank you.
1: It's a pleasure, because you've got air conditioning.
0: Yeah, I did actually sell it in that way, didn't I? Yeah, we've got air conditioning in that, yeah.
3: And as ever, it's been an education.
0: And it's been a great help to me as well, having you here. Anyway, yeah, thank you. And I do hope you'll come back next time you're here. Great. But I will be seeing you before that, as you know.
3: Yes.
0: Right. So I'd like to say thank you to everybody that's joined in the quizzes today. You are immensely clever and super duper people. Well done, all of you. And thank you for sending messages in. Everybody who's been involved in the show, you are wonderful. I think that's all the thank yous I've got for today. The only other thing I'd like to say is, oh, hang on. Rod's sent a message. Let me just check this out. Oh, yes. That was useful, wasn't it? So, on that note, I'd like to say cheerio and be kind. Be kind to each other. Don't forget to be kind to yourself and have a super duper afternoon. If you're going to the cinema tonight, I'll see you there. Open air cinema, Mamma Mia, I'll be on the train. Woo! Back on Wednesday, 2 till 4. Cheerio for now. I'm leaving you with Daryl Hall and John Oates. This was one of Jane's suggestions for today and Out of Touch.

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I'm back again. No sooner I hang my headphones up, it's time to get them back down again. I'm Tony Francis, this is Island Radio, and over the next couple of hours, we'll have a twin spin, Tony's 12-inch, Charles Choice, and a slip disc as we go back to the 1980s.

Bananarama. First up, I heard a rumour which made number 14 in August 1987. It was the first single of five released from the band's fourth studio album called Wow. And this one, Love in the First Degree, which made number three in October 1987. And it was the second single released from the same album. The other three singles released later were I Can't Help It, which made number 20 in January 1988. I Want You Back, which made number five in April 1988. And Nathan Jones, which made number 15 in December 1988. This week's Twin Spin, Bananarama. I have another one for you next week.

Talking Heads, and she was back in the 80s when I heard that originally. I thought, and she was what? Wondered about it for years. It's always curious. If you actually sit and listen to the lyrics, you know what she was. Teach me to pay attention, won't it?

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Back then, yeah, but maybe not so much now. This is Sting, an Englishman in New York.

0: 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Today's artist, Talk Talk.
1: Back to the 80s. Tony's 12-inch.

Tony's 12-inch this week, the superb, the fantastic, the sublime, and the incredible Talk Talk and Life's What You Make It, which in its 7-inch format made number 16 in February 1986. It was the first of four singles released from the band's third studio album called The Colour of Spring, the other tracks being Living in Another World, which made number 48 in March 1986, Give It Up, which made number 59 in May 1986, and I Don't Believe, which made number 96 in November 1986. This week's Tony's 12-inch, Talk Talk, and Life's What You Make It. We'll do another one for you next week.

And have we got news?

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0: So it's time for this week's Child's Choice. And after last week with Kenny Everett and Snot Rap, I think I'm going to regret this. Hello, Sophie.
1: Hello. So what was wrong with Kenny Everett? Nothing, that's what.
0: Yeah, okay. So what's this week's choice?
1: Do you remember an 80s Saturday morning show called Tis Was?
0: Yeah.
1: The Four Bucketeers and the Bucket of Water song.
0: Oh, you're joking, right?
1: Yeah, I am. So this week's Child's Choice, I've gone for something else that featured on TV. The Kids from Fame and High Fidelity. It reached number 5 in August 1982. It was the first of two tracks released from the Kids from Fame album. The other was Star Maker, which reached number 3. I'll be back with another offering next week.
2: Back to the 80s, the Child's Choice.
0: That Bucket of Water song, I might dig it out myself and play it. It's not bad, you know.

this week's Charles Choice. The Kids from Fame and High Fidelity. Who remembers the other track that they had out? It was called Starman.

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Slip disc Neil Sedaka and Oh Carol, which made number 3 in December 1959. It was the second single released from his third studio album called Neil Sedaka Sings Little Devil and His Other Hits. That's a bit of a mouthful. There were 6 other singles released from the same album between 1958 and 1961. Among them, The Diary, Stairway to Heaven, You Mean Everything to Me, Run Samson Run, Calendar Girl and Little Devil. This week's Slip disc, Neil Sedaka and Oh Carol. We'll have another one for you next week.

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That's all I've got time for. But if you like those all-important contact details, you can contact me via email. 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All lowercase, all one word, all letters. Or if you do Facebook, look me up. Back to the 80s Facebook group. Add yourselves there. Any requests or dedications that you've got. A twin spin, 12-inch slip disc. Just drop me a message. Let me know what you want and I'll do the rest. And if you were listening earlier on, the child threatened to play the Four Bucketeers and the Bucket of Water song. So that's what I'm going to play out with. Have yourselves a great week. I'll catch you same time, same place next week. Take care. Ta-da. Later.

0: Karaoke in Hollywood, Duran Duran in Rio, or Wham in Heaven. It all adds up to 80s heaven, and you can snatch a slice of it this Thursday evening between 7 and 9 p.m. as we go back to the 80s with me, Tony Francis. We'll have the Twin Spin, Tony's 12-inch, and the Child's Choice, as well as 2 hours of great music from the best decade ever, right here on 88.6 Island Radio.
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And a very good day to you. Welcome along. It is Kick Up the 80s. Jeff Dorsett, your pilot of these airwaves for the next 60 minutes. Open up a U2 and Desire, number one single. And then Madness, a number one single. House of Fun. Right, story behind the song comes from Gregory Abbott. We've got tracks on here for Leslie Ann in Bexhill-on-Sea, Nick and Joe Watson, and Howdy, yes, David Aaron in Hollywood, Florida. Got a double-decker for you involving Tina Turner. Right, an interview time. Alison Limerick talking about George Michael and Buster Bloodvessel. Yes, he of Bad Manners, and we're going to get a bit of Scar on. So much good stuff. And if you want to get in touch, please do so. The email is chunkyjeff@gmail.com. That's spelled chunkyjeff at gmail.com. Or you can get me on WhatsApp, 077-844-89469. Right, now the debut album by Whitney Houston was a platinum album. Fantastic stuff. George Merrill wrote it. Shannon Rubicam was the other songwriter. With songs like this.

Tell you what, does it get any better than that? If that doesn't put you on a dance floor, then you've got a hole in your soul. The wonderful Whitney Houston there, and I want to dance with somebody. Right, let's get on to a few requests here. Leslie Ann in Bexhill-on-Sea, going to play this next track for you. And all of her 50 friends that go out there with Groove and dance on the beach there. Hope you're enjoying yourselves there, girls. Right, we're going to play this. A lady who sings like an American, but I'll tell you what, she's from Rochdale. She is the wonderful Lisa Stansfield, especially for you, Leslie.

did an interview with Lisa Stansfield. We're talking very much about Northern Soul because he was a huge fan. Right, that's for Leslie Ann in Bexhill. And whilst we're on the subject of requests here, let's go with this guy. Howdy! He is David Aaron in Hollywood in Florida. And he wrote a really nice thing to me and sent a photograph as well. He was on his porch there looking out. Weather was wonderful. He's trying to make me jealous, and indeed you did. He listens on Total 80s, and I'll tell you what, he said to me he's a huge Tina Turner fan. So I'll tell you what we're going to do, David. I picked a couple of tracks out here. The first one is written by the great Tony Joe White, and I absolutely love this. This is Steamy Windows, a double-decker on Tina Turner for Howdy, David Aaron.

0: That's a double decker involving the wonderful Tina Turner there, especially for Howdy, David Aaron there. First one up there was Steamy Windows, and then we followed it in the double decker with Private Dancer, written of course by Mark Knopfler of Dire Straits, and it put her back on the map, didn't it? Fantastic stuff there. We went with Private Dancer. Do you want a double decker? It's easy. All you've got to do is drop me an email to chunkyjeff@gmail.com, and two songs by the same artist or two involving some kind of connection in the 80s, and I'll do it for you next week.
1: Premiership Pop Quiz. Now, here's Jeff Dorsett.
0: So just in front of a rock track by the wonderful Van Halen. Question, this is just for fun, this. Three questions, give the answer about half an hour's time. Question number one, Adult Education and Family Man, both 80s hits for whom? Adult Education and Family Man, both 80s hits for whom? Question number two is a lyric. I want to know the artist and the song. Somebody tell me. Why won't somebody tell me? Who's the artist and what is the song? And question number three, who had the hit Hungry Eyes from the movie Dirty Dancing? So who had the hit Hungry Eyes from the movie Dirty Dancing? So as I said, answers coming your way in about 30 minutes' time. Right, where's a bit of rock when you need it? David Lee Roth.

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1: Jeff, we have a problem.
0: In the 1980s, almost there, but no cigar. No cigar. These are the songs that made it to number two with Jeff Dorsett, 1980s.
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Erasure with a number two hit on 25th of October 1986, and I said, what was at number one keeping them at two? And I said the clue was EastEnders. Well, actually it was, because it was Nick Berry doing Every Loser Wins. So if you got that, give yourselves a nice little pat on the back. Right, listen up, Nick and Joe Watson in Derby. Now, you said you love 70s and 80s, so I'll tell you what I thought we'd do, something

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Let's go with a bit of synth here. Let's put in Visage for you, guys. And Fade to Grey.

0: especially for Nick and Joe Watson. Remember the golden days in Derby there at the Flower Pot? What a club. And if you want to do the same as the guys there and get a record on, it's very, very easy. All you got to do is drop me an email to chunkyjeff@gmail.com. Happy to do it.
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0: This is where we give you a backstory to a particular hit, and this week on Kick Up the 80s, we're going to 1986 for Gregory Abbott and Shake You Down. Made number one in America, six in the UK, from an album of the same name. It's a phrase that Gregory Abbott came up with that expresses the way a man feels when he sees a very attractive woman. He tried it out on a female friend, and she responded positively, so it became the song title. This tune received 1 million US radio plays, faster than any other record in history at the time, due to its cross-format appeal. Gregory Abbott was actually married in 76-79 to Frida Payne. Remember Band of Gold? Yes, he was married to her. Unfortunately, it didn't work out.

CHUNKYGEOFF@gmail.com, and I'll be glad to do it for you. Now, this guy is going to be best of British. He was originally part of a duo who had a huge record. They were called PhD, but he had the solo number one single, fantastic stuff, in 1984. His name, Jim Diamond. He's best of British.

That's our Best of British. Nominating Jim Diamond, I Should Have Known Better, has been Best of British. And get right in there, and chunkyjeff@gmail.com. Right, let's give the answer to the quiz just in front of a couple of interviews. First up was first question, Adult Education and Family Man, both 80s hits, but for whom? We're talking of the very successful double act, Daryl Hall and John Oates. Question number two is a lyric. Somebody tell me. Why won't somebody tell me who's the artist and what is the song? It's Wham doing Everything She Wants. And question number three, who had the hit Hungry Eyes from the movie Dirty Dancing? We're talking Eric Carmen.

0: So if you've got Eric Carmen and Wham, Everything She Wants, and Hall & Oates doing those two songs, give yourselves a nice little pat on the back. Now, Alison Limerick, what a lovely lady she is. And here we are talking very much about working with George Michael. How did you come to work with George Michael?
1: I don't know why he called. I got a call through my management, maybe.
0: Yeah.
1: And it might have been that somebody on his music team had worked with me. I think it might have been one of his backing vocalists had done BVs on the same project as me, maybe. And they wanted one extra vocal because they all his normal girls were there.
0: Yeah.
1: All his work, it was the Michael Parkinson special. That's the only time I got to work with him. So his normal women were there, all his the and they just wanted one more voice, and they wanted a kind of a low end one. Without it being a boy. And they knew, or the MD knew, that I could cover that harmony. So I got a call and they said, "Do you want to work with George Michael?" And I fainted away. Does he even know I exist? And he may not have, but the artistic team wanted me on board, and so I went along and we did the rehearsal. So he wasn't there the first day. And then the next day he came in and listened to this immaculate version of his two songs. And then he went through it once with us and was like, "Yeah, great." And then we did Michael Parkinson. And so he's so nice.
0: Yeah.
1: He was just the loveliest, gentlest man.

0: Michael from 86 there in a different corner. Right, we're going to switch the mood around completely here. The outrageous interview to go with Buster Blood Vessel. You know, there are always the starting out in your career when, you know, you go on to mega stardom, but then along the way, early gigs or even your first gig or so, there wasn't many people there. I remember Dire Straits telling me, you know, first gig for them, a soldo in Wolverhampton, 12 people, and there was a fight.
1: Yes. Yeah, that's right. Similar for us. yeah, I think ours was 4 people was the lowest we ever had.
0: Oh, incredible.
1: We just played to ourselves, really. I mean, the poor people just sat there looking at us.
0: Yeah.
1: Very glumly. And we encouraged them to join in with the band and get on stage with us.
0: Yeah.
1: Because there was nothing else to do with them, really.
0: Yeah.
1: So they became members of that for that night.
0: Yeah.

0: our closer there from Bad Manners and Special Brew. Played that one especially for young Mickey Binks up there in the northeast and Paul Wappa. So thanks very much for your company. Keep it cool and think of the specials that we have and the features. Best of British. Think of an artist or a song. Put it on an email. ChunkyJeff@gmail.com. Stay safe. Stay well. Look after one another.
1: Jeff Dawson, Kid from the 80s.

0: Where in Kalamaki can you find a chilled out bar to spend a great evening? 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You'll find them down the side road behind Bonamici. 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

Frankie in Hollywood, Duran Duran in Rio, or Wham in Heaven. It all adds up to 80s heaven, and you can snatch a slice of it this Thursday evening between 7 and 9pm as we go back to the 80s with me, Tony Francis. We'll have the Twin Spin, Tony's 12-inch, and the Charles Choice, as well as 2 hours of great music from the best decade ever, right here on 88.6 Island Radio.

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0: 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Mamma mia,
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0: 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Hey, I'm Tony Hall, your musical bartender for this evening, and I'll be serving up all your grooves ice cold. So hang on, fam, you're in for a bumpy ride.
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0: Unstoppable. So let's go ahead and kick this thing into overdrive right here on Memory Lane. 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

0: 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As you can tell, it's all about the groove tonight. Started out with music from Earth, Wind, and Fire, a little thing called Let's Groove Tonight on deck. Here's Archie Bell and the Dells, a thing called Let's Groove, right here on Memory Lane.
1: 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This is Archie Bell, and these are the Dells from Houston, Texas.

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Hey, it's currently 26 minutes inside the hour, riding the groove until the wheels fall off. Hey, I started off a four-track groove with the pulsating sounds of Heatwave, followed by the Fatback Band with 100% Groove. Hey, then I dug deep, real deep in the crates and pulled out a classic by Jeanne, A Little Thing Called Groove Thing. Right now, on deck, a tune that set the airwaves on fire. It's music from the late Grover Washington Jr. entitled Play That Groove For Me, right here on Memory Lane.

0: Frankie in Hollywood, Duran Duran in Rio, or Wham in Heaven. It all adds up to 80s heaven, and you can snatch a slice of it this Thursday evening between 7 and 9pm as we go back to the 80s with me, Tony Francis. We'll have the Twin Spin, Tony's 12-inch, and the Charles Choice, as well as 2 hours of great music from the best decade ever, right here on 88.6 Island Radio.
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Hey, I'm Tony Hall, your musical bartender, and I'll be serving up all your grooves ice cold. In the background, music from a huge groove, a little thing called Born to Groove. Also this hour, we heard music from a group called Pleasure. We heard from Guy. Man, we've got so much good music in store, so stick around for the top of the hour for that second hour of Memory Lane.

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Welcome back to our second hour of Memory Lane with yours truly, Tony Hall. I'll be your musical bartender for this evening, serving up all your grooves ice cold. In the background, music from Tony Jackson, a little thing called Stepping Out of the Groove. Go ahead and keep it locked. I've got great music in store for you on deck. In the background, here's music from Parliament Funkadelics, One Nation, Under a Groove, right here on Memory Lane.

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2: 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We're going to Mamma Mia Zanti.
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He's bounding down your doom to the best in smooth jazz and classic R&B throwbacks. In the background, that was music from Outkast, a little thing called Liking the Way You Move. 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

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And that's at 844-588-4239. The name of the song? Smooth Groove. Right here on Memory Lane.

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Yankee in Hollywood, Duran Duran in Rio, or Wham in Heaven. It all adds up to 80s heaven, and you can snatch a slice of it this Saturday afternoon between 4 and 6pm as we go back to the 80s with me, Tony Francis. We'll have the Twin Spin, Tony's 12-inch and the Child's Choice, as well as 2 hours of great music from the best decade in history, right here on 88.6 Island Radio.

flashing taxi cabs and buses passing through the night. A distant moaning of a train seems to play a sad

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